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0: Johnny Dossett. Like the Isley Brothers. El DeBarge. Marion Meadows and Alex Bouillon. 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
4: 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I'm Dr. Keith Newby. I'm the president of James E. Newby Jr. MD Foundation, cardiologist and market director for community health improvement with Bon Secours Mercy Health. So, I want to talk to you about an article I read that I think may be of interest. People with lipoprotein A gene variant may benefit from daily aspirin. So this is research we're currently watching. An inexpensive blood test may help clarify who might benefit from a daily low-dose aspirin, according to new research findings. Aspirin is no longer advisable for preventing a first heart attack because the benefits, which are fewer heart attacks, are offset by the risks, more cases of serious gastrointestinal bleeding. However, people with a gene variant that causes high levels of lipoprotein A, that's a fatty particle similar to LDL cholesterol, have a much higher risk of heart disease.

0: than people without the variant. When people with the variant take low-dose daily aspirin, however, their risk of heart attacks and related problems drops down to the level of people without the variant, according to three clinical studies involving a total of nearly 45,000 people. The so-called genetic aspirin test, which identifies the lipo-A variant, is commercially available for between $25 and $50. This one-time test could be a helpful tool for guiding low-dose aspirin use. So keep that in mind.
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0: Life can change in an instant. A car accident, an injury, a single moment that leaves you hurting and uncertain about tomorrow. 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You don't have to walk this road alone.
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0: Yes, we're back at it again. A beautiful day, beautiful atmosphere. It's the summertime breakout, y'all. I hope you got them grills sparked up. I hope you got the family all gathered around, because we got some good sounds for you right here. You know what we just heard was some great family get-together, backyard, barbecue, Uncle Earl sipping on his, you know, bringing it to you. Yes, sir. It's Big C to the E to the L right here in your ear.
1: Montez, Wes Martin right beside. And the sun is shining and the weather is sweet.
0: Yes, sir. Perfect day for jazz, if you ask me. A perfect day for a barbecue. A perfect day to sit back and just relax with us, you know? MD Legal Rap Radio, we got the realness for you. We got the heat for you. You don't even need no charcoal when you finish with this volume.
1: I'm telling you.
0: It's straight fire right here. You throw your burgers on this.
1: I know you're loving the first set.
0: Mm-hmm.
1: Rounded things out with my girl, Lettucey, My Sensitivity,
0: mm.
1: In 2004. For Love, For Always, For Luther.
0: Mm-hmm.
1: Love that song.
0: Yes, sir.
1: Lettucey, great vocalist. Go pick her CD up. She deserves it. We heard before Lettucey, Taxi Blues.
0: Mm.
1: From 2000 soundtrack for Life, it was Axis. Great group. We got things moving with my peoples, the Blackbirds, from the 1977 action album, Dreaming About You. Great song. The Blackbirds putting that funk together and just making it all so sweet.
0: Yeah, a great way to kick off a volume like this with the Blackbirds, you know? Because they just bring you that funky, just that sound that, you're going to nod your head to it. You're going to just do all kind of feel-good things to it.
1: You got to love it. It's the Summertime Breakout Part 4. It's the fourth season of Lessons in Jazz. And we are giving you the best of the fourth stream of jazz.
0: No doubt.
1: We love that number 4.
0: Uh-huh. Just sit back for us, you know? Tell that kid back there to stop running around like that. He need to pay attention to this. When he get older, he gonna listen to this music.
1: It's the world famous Lessons in Jazz.
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1: Hip-hop and jazz, we appreciate it, old and young. Thank you so much, Kevin the Moose Anderson, Montez the Wiz Martin, and Marcel Big Cell Kennedy. Are you guys going to close the generation gap here? What, do you think young people like yourself appreciate jazz in the hip-hop generation?
2: It's interesting that you brought up the generation gap. We're really going to enjoy being able to help show people that both of these genres of music have so much in common.
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2: We wanted to use
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2: Both of them are forms of black music. Both of them originated out of the black working class here in America. Both of them share similar characteristics in how they relate to African characteristics, such as call and response, syncopation, and things of that nature.
1: This is going to be a good discussion. Oh, yeah. I can tell it already. And you have

0: we be transmitting from your summertime outing next time. That's right. It's the world famous Lessons in Jazz series, the infamous Summertime Breakout Part 4, Volume 43. You know who I am, the man, the myth, the legend, and the ambassador of jazz, Kevin the Moose Anderson.
1: Alongside Big C to the E to the L, Marcel right here. Just enjoying this special occasion. I mean, the sun is out. I feel warm. I got a nice plate right here in front of me. Yo, I'm listening to some good jazz music.

0: Yam Who. Now this song right here, ladies and gentlemen, this song right here, this song knocks. This song,
1: yeah, I can admit, man.
0: True indeed, this song knocks. I mean, for real, there's no other way to describe what this song does. I mean, the song is entitled "Star of the Story." Yes, you've heard the song before
1: on Lessons in Jazz.
0: There's been certain artists that have done this before, but you know, this is just showing you how we bring the two generations together. They have not taken anything away from the song; they just added more to it, just enhanced it that much more.
1: Big ups to these cats, Yam Who, man. A pair of DJs.
0: Wonderful job.
1: From the UK, they really put a nice twist on this one right here. Something very similar to what we do with jazz. It's the fourth stream.

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0: We're glad you let us take part in your little summer activities. It's the infamous summertime breakout right here. World famous Lessons in Jazz series. You know what we do this summertime breakout. It's the soundtrack for any summertime outing, be it a cookout or just sitting on the porch relaxing, enjoying some good weather.
1: And you know that.
0: Yours truly right here, Kevin the Moose Anderson.
1: Montez the Wiz Martin alongside.
0: Oh boy. Volume 43, the Summertime Breakout Part 4. We done had 4 cookouts so far, Big Wiz.
1: We need to just keep it moving and get ready for number 5. Man. Right. I love these things.
0: And it's coming, and it's coming. You know that Pete Rock kicked his set off with material from his 2004 Surviving the Elements album. And Standing, man. I don't know if I wanted to call it a remake. I just like the way he flipped that Al Green sample, man. It gives it a good feeling.
1: Indeed, without question.

0: classic jam right there, man.
1: Yeah, these guys have been around for a number of years, and to me it's just like any other veteran of that caliber. They just get better as the years go on.
0: And rounding out this three-song set was my man Granger from his 2001 Phase 2 CD and Sko Sko Swing.
1: Sweet little ditty right here, man. I really love this song, man.
0: Yeah, man. It's a John Scofield original. I like the way Granger put his own twist to it, just like we're doing the modern musical spectrum. It's the world-famous Lessons in Jazz series.
1: You're getting the best of the fourth stream in jazz right here on MD Illegal Rap Radio. Keep it right where you got it. More on the way. Spark up the grill and

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1: Hey, Moose and Wiz, this is Najee. Yo, man, I want you to know that I really love what you guys are doing with regards to Weldon. Appreciate y'all keeping it real. Look forward to seeing you, man.
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3: This is a message to Moose and Wiz from Avio Dune and Burlesque Poets. I just want to give a shout-out to the brothers for always being conscious. I still am very, very appreciative of what y'all did with Weldon Ravine. So thank you, Moose. Thank you, Wiz, and keep up the good work.
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5: Your brother Moose. What up, homie? It's your man Bink, home team. Look, I need some more samples, man. Load me up with some more of those jazz records you're gonna hook me up with, man. Tell you, man, Wiz, I say, what's good? Meanwhile, work on my stash, brother.
4: Moose.
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6: Your man Mike Philly, Hidden Beaches Zone, out here in LA right now, getting ready to hook up with Prince. You and Wiz, man, thank you for keeping the music alive, man. We gotta keep jazz alive. So I've been listening to your show and nothing but love, all right? Get up with
7: John the Butler. This is John the Butler. You're listening to the world famous Lessons in Jazz series on MD Illegal Rap Radio. Brother, you sure they're gonna arrest the brother on this one? There's no cursing on this rap, is it? Well, keep it clean now.

0: satisfying but yet and always laid back. It's MD, Illegal Rap Radio's Big C to the E to the L. Marcel right here in your ear. You're listening to Volume 43, the Summertime Breakout. So you know, Summertime Breakout, that means you need to be sitting around just lounging with your barbecue going. Is the grill sparked up? Because I hope it is. We've been through like two sets already.
1: This is the third break right about now.
0: My man over there.
1: You know me, the ambassador of jazz, Kevin the Moose Anderson.
0: And what's going on?
1: Nothing much, man. About to run down these songs and let everybody know what we just finished listening to, man. This was an amazing set.
0: No doubt.
1: Everything kicked off with one of the great guitarists in the genre of soul jazz. His name is Melvin Sparks, and that jam, ooh, it was a smoker. It was a nice cover. Give Me the Night, and it comes from his 2004. Is What It Is out.
0: Mm-hmm, mm-hmm.
1: After that was a medley comprised of some songs from a real trailblazer and trendsetter.
0: I'm glad you put this up here, man. This is a great, barbecue lounge type of song.
1: Man. Big ups to this guy, man. Had a nice opportunity to sit down and chat with him. Oh, yeah, by the way, his name is Chuck Brown. And that medley comes from The Best of Chuck Brown, which was released in 2005. Man.
0: Okay.
1: Chuck Brown has received numerous awards in his illustrious career. Most notable, he's been inducted into the Rock and Roll Hall of Fame. If this is your first time hearing this, sounds of Chuck Brown. He pioneered the musical movement in the early 70s that we now call go-go. Following that was music. My mom liked this guy. He's a nice saxophone player. His name is Houston Pearson, and that jam was called Pretty Please. And last but not least, he made his appearance. His debut, shall I say, on LLJ.
0: What's a cookout without this guy?
1: Man, his name is Curtis Mayfield. He was moving on up with that jam right there. And that comes from his 1970 album, Curtis, Volume 43. The Summertime Breakout Part 4 is coming.

0: a close.
1: Don't feel sad, you know, because it's going to come right back around to you.
0: Yeah.
1: You know this next volume is coming up. You know we got something for you on that one as well.
0: Oh, man. Volume 44 is dedicated to Stax Records.
1: I just got to say something real quick. If you're going out of town, make sure you tell your significant other, put a tape in the recorder, you know, get something ready to record us. So hope, you know, you people out there are really enjoying what we're giving you, because we're going to bring you something that you've never heard before.
0: Yeah, man.
1: It's
0: yeah.
1: MD. 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

Hi, this is Layla Hathaway, and I am encouraging you to support the world-famous Lessons in Jazz series as they carry out their mission of preserving the rich legacy of jazz. 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

0: 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It's Moose and Wiz with MD Illegal Rap Radio's world famous Lessons in Jazz series. Thanks for tuning in for another installment of the show. This is volume 154. I am Montez the Wiz Martin.
1: Kevin the Moose Anderson right alongside this gentleman.
0: Pleasure to be able to bring you these beautiful sounds of the fourth stream of jazz. Nice little set to get things moving. Fusion.
1: Yeah, all fusion with this right here.
0: You say, what is fusion? Fusion is that period in jazz music where the musicians really wanted to experiment with more rock and roll sounds within the jazz realm.
1: You know, Wiz, over the years, I think a lot of the jazz musicians were just trying to relate to their listening audience in a wider fashion. And most folks put jazz in a box. Music just so happened can't be contained into a little small box.
0: No, sir. No, sir. And you can see that shift when you look at the interest in groups like Sly and the Family Stone, Santana, Jefferson Airplane, Jimi Hendrix, all of those groups really coming to the forefront and gaining a lot of momentum in the late 60s going into the 70s. And so you saw that spill over into the jazz community. We got things moving for Mr. Joe Beck. The song was called Cactus. It comes from the 1975 release Beck and Sanborn. And of course, he is talking about Mr. David Sanborn.
1: Up next, one of our favorite drummers. His name is Lenny White. The song was called Part 2, The Venetian Summer, which was taken from the Venetian Summer album that he released in 1975.
0: Listen to this album quite a bit, and I love this cut. I really dig on the entire album, and it is truly a journey through jazz fusion. Uncle Lenny was a part of a group called Return to Forever, who we featured in this set as well. They are definitely credited as one of the first jazz fusion groups on a major label. Next, from the 1976 Velvet Darkness release, we heard from Mr. Alan Holdsworth. The song was called Wish.
1: It dropped in 1976. This was Mr. Holdsworth's first solo out.
0: Mm-hmm.
1: Narada Michael Walden is on here, man.
0: Holding that groove for you on the drums, man. And this was one of the many ways that he was able to really cut his teeth and become quite a powerful musician and producer in the music world later on in the 80s.
1: Return to Forever, featuring Mr. Chick Corea, concluded the set after The Cosmic Rain, which was taken from the Hymn of the Seventh Galaxy album, which they released in 1973.
0: Stumbled upon this cut a couple of years after that first symposium.
1: So yeah, you were wide open then.
0: Yes, sir, absolutely. And that's what made me really want to explore more of the Return to Forever catalog. If you want to hear some more of this fusion stuff, highly recommend you check out volume 127. We call that one Rocking with Fusion. And our first real, true assessment of the influence that this fusion era has had on the jazz music scene.
1: Folks, don't go anywhere. We have to remind you that the fourth stream of jazz lives right here on MD Illegal Rap Radio's world famous Lessons in Jazz series. It's Montez the Wiz Martin.
0: Kevin the Moose Anderson over there. Much more in store. Keep it right where you've got it. 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

0: known as the world famous Lessons in Jazz series, right here on MD Illegal Rap Radio. It's all about volume 154. We're coming out of a great set of tunes.
1: Yes, sir. We certainly are, man.
0: Mid-70s vibe. A lot of trailblazing singers, songwriters, and studio musicians are contained in this set. Great saxophonist, Mr. John Clemmer, got everything moving with Free Soul. The album that was taken from was entitled Blowing Gold, and it was released in 1969. This was your guy here, though, Wiz.
1: Oh, man, love some John Clemmer. Always know when you hear some John Clemmer, you're going to hear some funk. This might as well be a dance record, man. I mean, this one really jams. Nothing but a party on this one, brother.
0: Rasputin and Stash. It's called Giving Away My Love. It's taken from this album that they had in 1974, The Devil Made Me Do It.
1: Love the album title. The song is really funky, man. Following Giving Away My Love, we heard from my man, Mr. Nathan Davis. The song was called Stick Buddy. From his 1976 album, If. This one is a really, really funky tune, brother.
0: Dr. Nathan Day.
1: Oh, excuse me.
0: Doctor in
1: oh,
0: there.
1: Excuse me. I do apologize.
0: Gentleman has a PhD in ethnomusicology.
1: We definitely tip our hats to Dr. Davis.
0: Rounding out this set, music from Washington, D.C.'s own, the Dynamic Superiors. Leave It Alone. Album that they had in 1975 titled The Dynamic Superiors. This is Ashford and Simpson at their best. They produced this. They also wrote this tune. They wrote Shoeshine Boy, a hit single off of this particular album.
1: They have some serious pen skills, so please.

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0: Preserving the culture one volume at a time. These are the world-famous Lessons in Jazz series right here on MD Illegal Rap Radio. Thank you for tuning in to another installment of the show. This here is volume 154. We had a nice set of music we like to call the fourth stream of jazz. All this music that's been influenced by jazz music, you can hear the influence in it. You can hear the influence of funk, soul, R&B, hip-hop, and all those goodies. We're looking at it from jazzy point of view, if you will. Montez the Wiz Martin right here.
1: Kevin the Moose Anderson right beside that guy. This was an interesting set of tunes. Had a rock feel to it. And a KB Shakedown, the group that just rounded everything out. They take everything to the umpteenth level with that 7-8 man horn section. The Alabama Shakes got everything moving. Give Me All Your Love, tune taken from their 2015 release, Sound and Color.
0: Very big sound from this band. Love this group. Lead singer Brittany Howard, really talented songwriter as well as singer and guitarist. The band, man, they're just some really talented musicians.
1: The arranger, composer, and pianist, Mr. Chris Bowers. Violet Alabama Shakes, Wake the Neighbors, was taken from his 2014 release, Heroes and Misfits.
0: Man, this is a really cool cut right here. Love the way it starts, man, and just really builds up nicely. Mr. Bowers, hailing from Los Angeles, coming out of the gates as the 2011 Thelonious Monk International Jazz Piano Competition winner, which led to his first studio album, Heroes and Misfits. Since then, he has been quite a busy guy, working with the likes of Mr. Jay-Z and Kanye West, as well as scoring a lot of film and television, including the documentary Dear White People and the motion picture Green Book. So he's been all around you. You just didn't even realize it.
1: That's what jazz does. It's camouflaged in these modern times. It's there, but it's hitting for you so that you can search for it.
0: I know that's right. Absolutely, absolutely, folks. Next up, we heard from Mr. Gary Clark Jr. The song is called Wings, from his 2015 The Story of Sonny Boy Slim. And Mr. Gary Clark, man, is a talented, talented brother on that guitar.
1: His second appearance here on Lessons in Jazz. Shout out to you there, brother Gary Clark Jr.
0: If you ever have an opportunity to catch that brother live, do not pass it up. He is a phenomenal performer.
1: Afro Soul Band, a KB Shakedown, concluded the set. Tune taken from their 2017 release, The Way Home. The song was called She's Knocking. This immediately caught my ear when you sent it my way. I knew we had to work it into a volume.
0: Coming out of Brooklyn, New York, they literally describe their sound as cinematic instrumental soul. So glad that I was exposed to this music and this band. And so thankful that a label like Coal Mine Records exists so that they can bring us these funky sounds that we need every day.
1: And to make this show possible.
0: Absolutely, without a doubt. We've got much more music for you after the break. So keep it locked in right where you've got it. It's volume 154 of the world famous Lessons in Jazz series. Moose, let them know who we are.
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0: Preserving the culture one volume at a time. These are the world famous Lessons in Jazz series, right here on MD Illegal Rap Radio, volume 154. Where's this last set of tunes? It's hip hop with two capital H's.
1: At its finest, brother, you heard some of the most notorious breaks and loops in this set right here.
0: And we really don't like to talk about the people who sample a lot of this music. We prefer to talk about this original music and its original context and let you put the pieces of the puzzle together. The Brentford All-Stars gave us Greedy G, 7-inch that was released in 1987. And for the longest time, I thought this was James Brown and the JBs.
1: You were not alone, sir. I was under the same impression.
0: Blew my mind when I found out they were a reggae house band.
1: Out of this world.
0: Following the Brentford All-Stars, the SSO Orchestra. They had an album in 1976. It was a great year. Give a damn. This particular tune was called Faded Lady.
1: Came across this one thanks to Mr. Sean Dolby over at WPAL back in those good old early 90s. He put this on for me and I was going crazy. But once I got past the loop and I actually heard the song, I was like, man, this is a good song.
0: Great tune. We feature some of their music. One of these last seasons of Lessons in Jazz.
1: Next up was the song called Do It Baby from 1975, The Other Side of the Moon LP. It's Red Holt Unlimited. Love this cut right here. Mr. Isaac Red Holt from Mississippi laying it down for you on the drums. This is the second album that the group was able to put out on Paula Records out of Shreveport, Louisiana. Mr. Isaac Holt is actually a member of another group,
0: Young Holt Unlimited.
1: Yeah.
0: Out of the great Chicago music scene, Ramsey Lewis comes out of that well.
1: Absolutely. You know, Ramsey Lewis and Mr. Holt were really good friends in high school. They created a band and eventually they changed the name to the Ramsey Lewis Trio.
0: All of my Earth, Wind, and Fire lovers. This is that well that also gave us Mr. Maurice White.
1: A lot of connections there coming out of the Mississippi, Louisiana, and Texas areas of these good old United States of America.
0: And concluding this set, Baltimore, Maryland's very own The Whatnots, Help Is On The Way, 45, that the group released back in 1981.
1: Man, this one was definitely a party starter.
0: The Steppers as well.
1: And it has definitely got its place in the Hip Hop Hall of Fame when you get right down to it. Folks, we hope you enjoyed listening Volume 154 as much as we enjoyed putting it together.
0: Street Jazz Part 14 is up next, Volume 155.
1: Man, we are kicking it into overdrive right here with the world famous Lessons in Jazz series. This one's in the books. We'll catch you on the next go round.
0: Keep jazz on your mind and everything will be just fine.

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1: Kevin the Moose Anderson right alongside that gentleman.
0: Hope you folks are doing well out there. Everything is beautiful in here. We're having a good time.
1: We're broadcasting live from hip-hop producer and our good friend Bink Studio. Likes to call it Humble Monster Studios.
0: I like it. I love it.
1: Volume 94 kicked off with the doctor himself, Dr. Donald Byrd. Mm-hmm. On with Till Morning. Great tune right here.
0: I like that one a lot.
1: Mizell Brothers.
0: Yeah, the Mizell Brothers. You're talking about top-notch production.
1: Yeah, they were able to infuse a lot of the modern sounds into Dr. Byrd's music in the 70s.
0: Mm-hmm. Certainly did. It was really a good pairing, great combination for them. They really produced a lot of great hit songs there.
1: Following that Dr. Byrd tune was Inner Shade and Four Corners.
0: I love the intro with the piano, the breakdown with the drums, and then the bass just kind of comes back in. It's just strings are all around. It's really a cool song. I'm loving it.
1: Hey, we're in the middle of season number 9, and we're broadcasting live from Humble Monster Studios. That's the studio of my man Bink Dawg, hip-hop producer extraordinaire, The Lost Boys, Jay-Z, Mary J. Blige, Kanye West. All of these guys and gals have benefited from the production skills of our homeboy Bink.
0: Don't touch your dial, keep it right where you got it. It's MD Illegal Rap Radio.

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That's 757-727-5408. 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
1: Hope y'all are enjoying this one. I know we are enjoying it in here. Broadcasting live from Humble Monster Studios. Thanks, Bank. We really appreciate all the hospitality.
0: No doubt about that. Great set right here, Liz. Maceo and all the King's men.
1: Mm-hmm.
0: Got everything jumping. Better have.
1: Funky cut right here, bro.
0: You hear that JB, but then you hear those horns.
1: Mm-hmm. Maceo Parker, just an outstanding saxophone player. I have loved him from the very first moment that I was able to identify him and know it was him. Every time I heard JB say Maceo, I got excited.
0: Speaking of JB, George Duke paid tribute to him next with his cover of Ain't It Funky Now.
1: Yeah,
0: Face the Music album.
1: Mm-hmm. This is a cool reshaping of the JB classic. He really smoothed it out but kept it funky, man. I love George Duke.
0: Right here in the middle, Graham Central Station, The Jam from Ain't No Bout A Doubt It album, 1975. I'm glad you brought this to the table, Wes.
1: Oh, man. Larry Graham, one of the best bass players out there, man. I'm sure he studied Mr. James Jameson's stylings early on in his career when he was at Motown. But Larry brought a different energy to bass playing altogether and took it to a new level. I know Marcus Miller is a big fan of Mr. Larry Graham's. There are a lot of bassists out there that really respect what he has been able to do. Prince is another person that has really been a big adamant supporter and fan of Larry Graham. You put on this record and you have no choice but to get up and jam. And that's why we had to bring it to your doorstep. Following Graham Central Station, we heard from Kool & the Gang with Soul Vibrations. I like the song, Moose.
0: Yeah. Glad it was able to find me.
1: You found this while you were on special assignment, right?
0: Exactly. Exactly. Up in Richmond, Virginia, one of my neighbors, Net the Cat House.
1: Okay.
0: But the records just were in massive amounts.
1: I can dig on that. That's always a good situation to fall into. Rounding out the set, we heard from the Avila Brothers for the Wood Soundsational 2005 CD. The song's called Give the Horn Some. These guys are signed to Terry Lewis and Jimmy Jam's label, Flight Time. This song right here is a cool jam, man. The horns get the solo. Got the top box in the mix. I mean, it's just cool.
0: Great pick right there for this volume 94. It's all about this season number 9.
1: Mm-hmm.
0: Broadcasting from Humble Monster Studios. My man, Bink Dog. Don't touch that dial. We got another set. Some oldies but goodies splash with some of that new remix material that you love us for.
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1: Season number 9. 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
0: Volume 100 countdown. Like that, Wiz. I like that. Great 4-song set here. Everything kicked off with Mr. Johnny Hammond. Miss 74 breakout album, the title tune.
1: It's like a foot stomping, funky groove, man. That organ just keeps it going. It's beautiful.
0: The power of the Hammond B3. Following that Johnny Hammond tune was For Hero featuring Kareen Anderson. Morning Child from the Play With The Changes album, which came out in 2007. Great new age lounge material right there.
1: Definitely a grand sound, and love the string arrangements in the music. And this is a little different from what I'm used to hearing from 4 Hero, but I love the fact that they are so diverse and they really tried to go in different directions with the music.
0: Funk Incorporated was up next. The Cool is back from their Funk Incorporated album, which came out in 1971.
1: This is a classic guitar lick here.
0: Yeah, that organ in there as well.
1: No doubt about that. You got to get up and dance on this one. Can't sit still. I know I can.
0: Last but not least, with some remix material, courtesy of Mr. Daniel Y, was Miss Nina Simone, I Can't See Nobody.
1: I like the blend that David Y did with this one. I really love the drum track on it, man. He really, really funked it up on that one, man. It's really cool.
0: It's tunes like this, Wiz, that get a lot of the mature listeners of Lessons in Jazz. I'm talking about peoples in their 60s and their 70s to really connect and identify with us. Old vocals, Miss Nina Simone, something they're familiar with, but it's that new age sound that's, you know, splashed over her vocals.
1: 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We've got some more for you. Don't go anywhere. 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

0: from Humble Monster Studios, home of Bink.
1: Montez the Wiz Martin right there.
0: Kevin the Moose Anderson right over to the left of me. We're having a good time.
1: Nice three-song set to close out this volume 94.
0: Hope y'all are enjoying this show. This has been unique.
1: This season number 9, Wiz, our listeners will get to observe and witness a serious musical evolution in a lot of these songs that we're playing. And just how this four stream of jazz is coming together all so beautifully.
0: No doubt about it. We've got a lot of different artists from different walks of the earth and life. We want to show y'all that, hey, there's so much good music out here. I know it may be a little overwhelmed, but we're going to try to filter it out for you so we can give you some of this new music that's really groundbreaking. We started things off with Sunday Compy from DJ Day. I like this one, Moose. This was a good pick.
1: Yeah, West Coast DJ Al Bidums put me up on him. Great vibe right here. And once again, Wiz, I see us heading towards that lounge.
0: Mm-hmm.
1: What we would call the Regal Beagle Center.
0: Right, no doubt about that. Following Sunday Compy, we heard from Baby Charles from the self-titled 2008 release, Treading Water. I like this song, Moose.
1: Great vocals, man.
0: Yeah,
1: great vocals,
0: yeah,
1: right?
0: Definitely.
1: Yeah, some of that new age material. Rounding out the set, Bonobo. El Toro, the 2010 Black Sands album. Great pick, man. It's great pick.
0: Thank you, sir. Mr. Bonobo, out of Britain, doing his thing and holding it down. This Black Sands album has really got some cool material on it. Pick it up. It's available on iTunes. You can find it in any of your record stores out there. So go out and check out Bonobo. And he's touring right now, too. So see if he's coming to your town near you. You'll like it. Keep it locked right where you got it. Season 9 moves on again, 6 volumes away from volume 100, people. It's going to be a special show. You don't want to miss that one. Follow us on Twitter. That's at WFLJS. Again, that's at WFLJS.
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0: People may sit and look at you like you're crazy, but if you don't know my pain, you will never understand my praise.
1: Worrying is simply playing the enemy's lies over and over again in our minds. Worry is just the opposite of faith. Faith is what pleases God. Faith is what causes God to work in our lives. But when we worry, we are literally tying the hands of Almighty God.
2: Do you have the mindset to be blessed? You have to decide to be blessed.
0: It don't matter what you think about.

0: Smooth 88.1 WHOV. It is the essence of HU, and this is the Gospel Express with TKO. Terrence J and Kimberly J on air this morning, getting this day started, getting this show started, and I know you are getting your day started also. But I got to welcome into the studio none other than Miss Kimberly J. What's going on, Kimberly J?
1: What's up? Good morning, Terrence J.
0: How you doing?
1: I am rested, blessed, and highly favored. How are you doing?
0: Well, you know what? I would love to be rested, but I'm up. Yeah, I'm up. We'll just say that. Listen, I'm blessed to be. I'm blessed to be up. Okay.
1: That's right.
0: There we go. Rest. Listen, rest will come later. They say in the rest for the weary, and I went and checked my birth certificate, not because I thought my name was weary.
1: You know what, Terrence? We rebuke that. That ain't gonna be your story.
0: It is. I am not rested. So call me Riri, Kimberly J. But you know what? I am excited, though. I'm excited because I get another opportunity. So that is the thing, is that to be able to get up and get moving around and actually know your name. And as the old folks say, know your name and be clothed in your right mind. I say, oh, yeah, that is the blessing every day. So I got most of my right mind. So we're going to go with that.
1: Take it.
0: We're going to go with that. I'm gonna count it all joy. So let's get this show started off as we always do with a prayer. Lord, thank you so much for covering us. Thank you so much for being there for us all at every turn, every corner, every detour. Thank you so much for being our guidance and our protection. We do appreciate everything you do, and we just want to give you a big thank you from the bottom of our heart and let you know that we understand things go on that we have no idea about. There's a lot of answers around the world that we want to know, but we have to stay true to understanding that you have it all in control. They taught us a song when we was a kid that said, you have the whole world in your hands, and we have to trust and believe that. In Jesus' name, amen.
1: Amen.
0: All right, Kimberly J, you ready to go? All right,
1: let's
0: get it. All right, we'll be right back here on Smooth 88.1 WHOV. It is the essence of HU.

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All right, I'm gonna try it like this.

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That's where your strength comes from. 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

0: Smooth 88.1 WHOV. It is the essence of HU. And this is the Gospel Express with TKO. Terrence J. and Kimberly J. on air this morning. And Kimberly J., you got some shout outs about the community.
1: The community.
0: What's going on?
1: Well, shout out to First Baptist Church of South Hill because they are doing a community impact, which is great. It's something for the community. Now, y'all got to get up early. It's on a Sunday. You should already be up to get that word anyway from like 9 to 12 on the May 31st, which is this coming Sunday, guys. And I want to make sure that you show your support for this church. It's on

0: 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All right, that is all I have. So churches are doing great things in our community, and I think we need to continue to support what the churches are doing, even if you're not a member. Go link up. We have to make our community, our kingdom, stronger, and sometimes that means going to somebody else's church, showing your support, and then vice versa. They will probably in turn show their support for you as well.
1: Oh, yeah, absolutely. I think that's a great thing, Kimberly J. So make sure you guys go out and support. It does not have to be your church, but if they're doing something great in the community, let's support each other in strengthening our community. Like Kimberly J. just said, I support that 100%.
0: Yes, and so, Violet Hoyle, thank you so much for letting me know about that event. I appreciate you, sis, very much.
1: All right. We're going to come right back here on Smooth 88.1 WHOV. 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

the musical genius of Professor Zach Williams and One Accord. Let's give God a praise for them now. I was in the hospital just a few nights ago, just a few weeks ago, and I was teetering between very serious condition. Nobody could come to the hospital with all the myriad and plethora of people I know. Nobody but my daughters and my wife were allowed to come to the hospital to see me. But way over in the midnight hour, I had a guest they couldn't keep out. I still ain't got no witness. How many of you know there is someone that the hospital cannot keep out? He makes night visits. I'll say it over here. He makes house calls. He goes behind closed doors. And as I laid in my bed all alone, I needed a visitation. And Jesus came to see about me. And when he came, I knew why they called him Hosanna. I can't get a witness. I said, I know why they call him Hosanna. And the scripture said, blessed is he that cometh in the name of the Lord. Get ready as the choir comes to us, ministering, not just singing, but ministering. Hosanna. Everybody shout Hosanna.

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0: listen, whatever you're facing, just remember, the same God that delivered you before, he's faithful, he's God, and he'll do it again. Come on and sing it, Daryl.
1: In my distress, you heard my cry.
0: Yes, Lord.
1: You hear

0: Smooth 88.1 WHOV. It is the essence of HU, and this is the Gospel Express with TKO. And the TKO stands for Terrence J. and Kimberly J. on air. And it's time for Conversations with Kimberly J. We talk about vacations because it is the time of the year where a lot of people take family vacations and also friend vacations, alike. So, yeah. Kimberly J., how do you like to vacation? Are you itinerary girl, or are you kind of more of a free-flowing type of, I'm just want to go with the flow?
1: I'm a little bit of both. I don't want to go somewhere and not have something in mind to do. Like, we're going to go and we're going to definitely see this. Like, maybe three things on the checklist. We got it planned. This is what we're going to do. But I want some of my time, because part of vacationing for me is peaceful and it's quiet sometimes. I get to relax and unwind. And so I like a little bit of both. Like, we can plan to go do these things, but I need some time off to myself.
0: Okay.
1: I might want to go to the spa.
0: So when you say you need some time by yourself, are you talking about going like with friends, or are you talking about going with your family, your husband and things
1: Whether
0: like that?
1: I'm with friends or with family, with my husband. Like,
0: how do you get time to yourself on with a family trip?
1: I'm going to the spa because my kids are all grown. It's a little different now.
0: Okay, it's a little different
1: when the
0: now.
1: Kids were younger, that was not... Let me just be clear. I still would go to the spa. I still got my spa time, and I would go do, to free up time for my ex-husband. He would go... Like, he liked to golf, so that was his thing. And then I would go to the spa, and I'd take the kids to go do, like, the arts and crafts, the pottery, or go... So we'd find something to do with the children, and except for one exception... Listen, this is going to sound really bad, but I so loved it. It was a corporate trip, actually, and they actually had sitters that they had screened for hire. So families could go and enjoy and do things, and you'd have a sitter with your child. Now, you know, I was hesitant at first, and then I got to know the sitter. I was around her. We got to spend some time with her. And I was like, all right, as long as I know where you are and I can see... I was at it. We were like, peace. We were like, deuces. And I was like, you know, it was this whole thing. And the company is a very well-known company. So I knew that they had done the proper screening and that the kids were in good hands.
0: Wow.
1: I loved crazy. That. So I really did.
0: You did that and left your kids without having
1: I see that, but you're not going to do.
0: In 2026, everybody need a location.
1: Right.
0: Look, how do we live life without a location?
1: And it's funny because I would run into them. Like, and she was actually in her, she was about 3 years old. And she was in her little, actually about two. I take that back. She was two. And she was in her carriage. And I could see her start. And I'd see her. And we'd wave. And she'd wave. And I knew if my baby waved, she was good.
0: It was good. Well, hey, we'll come back more talking about how do you like the vacation right here on Smooth 88.1 WHOV. It is the essence of HU.

0: Smooth 88.1 WHOV. It is the essence of HU, and this is the Gospel Express with TKO. And it's time for our birthday shout-out, shouting you guys out who is celebrating your birthday today. So, Kimberly J., who do you have on your list?
1: I've got April Roberts celebrating today. Hey, beautiful. Fred Walker celebrating. Curtis Ross. Michael Bennett. Paz Simpson, happy birthday. Eric Cooper, Mark Moore, happy birthday, Mark. And also to Nicole Williams and Sheldon Shank.
0: All right, we got a happy birthday to Kenneth Bonner, Nidra Robinson, Kay Sopp. Also, we got Terrence Gort and my guy, Carl Thomas. We call him C-Bird. So shout out to Coach Carl Thomas, not the singer, Kimberly J. But No, we're not talking about that. Yeah, so shout out to all you guys celebrating your birthdays. We like to continue to shout you guys out, and we have one request. All you have to do is celebrate yourself. If you do that for you, that is us. You giving us our wish. We're hoping that you do get a chance to celebrate you. So celebrate your birthday. Enjoy yourself. But make sure you stay tuned in to the Gospel Express on Smooth 88.1 WHOV. It is the essence of a HU.
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0: I'm Dr. Gerard Brown, pastor at Cornerstone Worship Center in Hampton, Virginia, and welcome to Think on These Things. Philippians 2:8, being found in appearance as a man, he humbled himself by becoming obedient unto death, even the death of the cross. You know, Jesus did what no other man could do, and possibly what no other man would do. He placed himself in position to become sin that we might become the righteousness of God in Christ Jesus. This is great. This is awesome. Why? Because now you and I have the ability and the opportunity to walk away from our past. Not that there aren't consequences for things that we do from time to time, but there's also just the liberty of knowing that, man, I can forgive myself. I can be forgiven as God has already made provision for that, and I can move into a new place of living. I thank Jesus for going to the cross for me. I thank Jesus for giving me the example of what it means to live a life that is not exalted above other people, but one that serves people, one that cares for other people. And today, I want to remind you, take up your cross daily. Love your neighbor as you love yourself. Serve those that are around you. Be the example that God called you to be. And I guarantee you, you won't be sad. You'll be blessed. You'll be happy and fulfilled. May the Lord bless you. And may the Lord keep you. Remember, think on these things.
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0: Smooth 88.1 WHOV. It is the essence of HU. It is the Gospel Express with TKO. And of course, it's time for Terrence J to tell us exactly where to find us on social media and, of course, how you guys can communicate with us otherwise. Here you go, Terrence J. What you got?
1: All right. You guys can connect with us on our Facebook and Instagram page. Facebook and Instagram, it is TK on air. TK on air. You go through and search TK on air. 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So give us a little bit of patience when you guys send us anything you need. You're trying to book Kimberly J, you're trying to make sure you get the Gospel Express out somewhere, make sure to go through and send us email so we can get that squared away. So there we go, Kimberly J.
0: All right, thank you so much for that, Terrence. Of course, you guys keep it locked right here. We'll be right back with more TKO. That's Terrence J and Kimberly J on air on Smooth 88.1 WHOV, the essence of HU.

0: Smooth 88.1 WHOV. It is the essence of HU, and this is the Gospel Express with TKO. Terrence J. and Kimberly J. on air, and it is time for the word of the day. I say it every day. This is my favorite segment, and one time I didn't say it was my favorite segment, and Kimberly J. was like, oh, so this ain't your favorite segment no more? So I make sure to say this every day. This is my favorite segment. So Kimberly J., what's the word?
1: You didn't have to call me out.
0: Her too. She was like,
1: this ain't your favorite segment. That's right. You got to roll your neck a little bit with it. You know, all that sister came out. Okay. Here's your word of the day, saints. You have made great strides in getting organized, but there are still things you need to do. Do not give up too quickly. Finish what you have started, says the Lord. I am with you every step of the way, and when you get stuck, I will give you direction and the energy you need to move forward. And that comes from Joshua 1, verse 9. Have I not commanded you? Be strong and of good courage. Do not be afraid nor dismayed, for the Lord your God is with you wherever you go. That is your word of the day. He tells us that so many ways. There's so many things.
0: Come on. Because I don't know what the word of the day is going to be. And I said, if Kimberly J has anything in there about finish what you started, we were joking at first. And what do we say in relationship? Don't start what you can't finish.
1: Oh, yes.
0: So I said that. And then you read talking about finish what you started. So my favorite segment of the day, every day, is the word of the day.
1: It is the word of the day. And that listen, and let me tell you, I get it from Small Straws, just so you guys, Faith Tabernacle Church. I pull it from there, but they send a listing each day. So I just go and grab whatever day I have not used. So it's not methodical. It's not like the order that they give it, but it's always right on time.
0: Exactly. Make sure you finish what you started.
1: Yeah. Wow.
0: Yeah, so I'm going to continue to say this.
1: My favorite. Can't be quitters.
0: Do not be quitters, because people are going to be like, oh, so you're switching up on me now.
1: Right. Oh, so it ain't your favorite word of the day?
0: It ain't your favorite word. Come on.
1: Don't quit saying it.
0: Yeah, I gotta keep it up. I got to finish what I started.
1: That's right.
0: Yo, you guys started this show, so you got to make sure you finish with us. So you got to stay tuned in right here to Smooth 88.1 WHOV. It is the essence of HU.
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0: 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It is the essence of HU, and this is the Gospel Express with TKO. 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Do you like itinerary vacations or just where you get a chance to go with the flow and relax? And Kimberly J. is kind of, you kind of like a little bit of both. You kind of like a little itinerary and a little bit of
1: balance. Yeah. I like to know I'm going and we have intentions to do certain things, but I also like to have a little bit of free time. What about you, Terrence?
0: Man, I'm so whatever.
1: You are free flowing. You're like, let's freestyle.
0: I'm so like, yeah, like itineraries and times and oh my God, want to drive me crazy? Have that. Just be like, okay, we got to be here at 9. Okay, then we leave there. We got to be there at 2. And then we leave. What?
1: Right. Why I don't like the hustle and bustle. I want
0: to. Like, that's what I. You have to do that every day. Why am I doing this here? But as far as, oh my God, I got to see this, there's very few things that I'm like, I got to see this or that. But if there's like something like, oh, you know, if we're going there, I would like to see this certain thing or I heard about this, let's go there. That's cool.
1: So, how'd you do Paris?
0: So listen, we had tours and we had this and we had that and we had this and it was just like, okay, where we got to go? Okay, it's a food tour. And then when you do the food tour, then we got to go to this river tour because the river tour starts at 9 o'clock. So we got to get over here and catch Uber from here to get over there. And I was like, yeah, okay. All right. So listen, my wife planned it. I was the tag along.
1: But y'all made great memories.
0: I was the financier. So I was like, hey, well, where are we going? How much is that Uber? Oh, God. Kimberly J, listen, I ain't afraid to say it. I spent $750 in Uber.
1: What?
0: Uber, okay? That ain't including nothing else. That's just Uber. Yeah. So,
1: And I know men, they do the math. They are mathing while they are like,
0: the whole time.
1: We got those leftovers we put in the fridge. We can eat that when we get back. Like, every meal doesn't have to be out.
0: The whole time. Yeah. Yes. I'm like, oh, God. Listen. And so, you know, for full disclosure, so I have a back issue. And so sometimes, like, my legs start hurting and all this other stuff. And so my wife was like, well, you know what? Okay. We can catch Uber here, and then that way you don't have to walk. I said, nope, we're walking. She was like, what about your legs? What about my pockets? We're walking. It's a mile. Let's go on the mile. Kimberly J, I was like, nope. You're wrong. I'm walking. And she was like, but nothing. Let's go. Put it on.
1: Maybe that walk might have alleviated some of the pain.
0: It did not. It made it worse.
1: Because that might have been tension.
0: It made it worse. But you know what made it better? My pocket. I didn't spend no money at Uber, so we walk in. So we'll be right back here on Smooth 88.1. It is the essence of HU.
2: God, we're so glad that you're greater than anything we could ever imagine. You're greater than our situation, greater than our circumstance. And we give you an A praise for. Do I have anybody that loves to praise God in this room? Lift your voice. Come on, let's celebrate it tonight because he's worthy of praise. Glory and honor. 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Tell him he's more than. 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

jazz vocalist since Sade to have multiple number ones on Billboard magazine's smooth jazz chart. 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Music in me. 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
0: Life can change in an instant. 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
7: 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Now, I want to talk to you today about something very, very important. Now, you guys that know me know how I feel about my weed smokers out there. So I found an article I thought you would find very interesting. And the title of this article is Marijuana Linked to Double Risk of Cardiovascular Death. So using marijuana daily or occasionally might not seem dangerous, especially now that it's commonly used for medicinal and recreational purposes, but increasing evidence suggests that the drug is bad for your heart and longevity. The latest research, which is an analysis published online June 17th of this year by the journal Heart, suggests that cannabis use doubles the risk of dying early from cardiovascular disease. Scientists pooled the data from 24 recent studies from around the world involving about 200 million people ages 19 to 59. Compared with people who didn't use cannabis, people who did had a 29% higher risk for sudden heart attacks or angina, a 20% higher risk for stroke, and twice the risk of premature death from cardiovascular disease. So I know a lot of people think that you puff this stuff, it's no big deal, and they say, well, it's not cigarettes, but I'm telling you, it can take you away from here. I saw somebody in the emergency room recently who had a heart attack, and all they do is smoke weed. So I have seen it in real time. So I'm telling you, stop messing around, leave that crap alone, stay healthy, love you guys, peace.
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6: 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And I want to have a conversation with you to say stop tripping when you come to the office to see your doctor. If you are overweight or obese, I want you to claim that. Don't sit there and try to make excuses, and don't try to gloss it over or say that your issues you're dealing with have nothing to do with your weight. A lot of times it does. And when people come to the office saying they're overweight or obese and they don't hardly eat anything and they don't understand what the issue is, listen, you got to be honest with yourself. I mean, embrace it if you're overweight or obese. And those are the terms we're going to use for today. There's not an issue of that. It's the issue is you being honest with yourself to say, listen, I got an issue and I have to deal with it. But don't come in there and saying you don't understand because you don't hardly eat anything. You can't be obese by starving yourself. That's impossible. If I drop you in a third world country and really you had nothing to eat, you would be thin by the time I came and picked you up if it was a month later. There's no question, because you don't have anything to eat. You need to be honest with yourself and your doctor to make sure you understand the issues. Now, the reason that's important is because what obesity can lead to, and that's what I'm more worried about. The chronic illnesses we see today are often stemmed from that. Hypertension, diabetes, heart disease, certain cancer rates are all as a result of being obese or overweight. So please stop tripping. Be honest with yourself and your doctor. Get healthy. I love you guys. Be safe.
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0: The countdown is on for Hampton University's 2026 Ministers Conference, June 7th through the 11th on the campus of Hampton University and at the Hampton University Convocation Center. We are beyond excited about what's ahead. This year's theme, The Church Commissioned to be Countercultural, speaks directly to this moment. 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
1: It's time to let go of today's worries, trouble, and its hold on you. 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Just relax, exhale, and let the music flow through you. I'm Jay Lang. From now till midnight, turn the lights down low and let the music take control. This is Lights Out, Hampton.

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Good evening. I'm Jay Lang, and I've got my candle burning on my left and my favorite beverage on my right. And you right where you promised you'd be, right here with me. And I thank you so much. You had choices, but you chose to be here. If you're listening for the first time via iHeartRadio, worries can't survive here. We don't do worries. We don't do drama. So forget about your cares. Forget about your worries. Forget about the things you cannot control. And let the music take you wherever you want to go. 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

0: 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Ronnie Laws featuring Stevie Wonder, Larry Dunn of Earth, Wind & Fire, and Howard Hewitt. Ribbon in the Sky. For those of you who can get a prayer through, throw up one for Peebo Bryson. We lost some incredible people this weekend. Ronald Apreed from the Commodores passed away. Then Foster Silvers of the group The Silvers. It's just been, life is short. If you're fortunate to make it to your senior years, you're definitely fortunate. Forgive people, anyone who caused you pain or harm. Keep in mind that forgiving is not for other people, it's for you. Forgiving is not forgetting, it's remembering without anger. It frees up your power, heals your body, your mind, and your spirit. Forgiveness opens a pathway to a new place of peace where you can persist despite of what has happened to you. So don't walk around with grudges. Let it go. Find joy in every moment of your day. I'll be back with more Lights Out in a moment.
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